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104.5 XLO, Sierra right there from 2004, Missy Elliott. 1-2 step. What's she been doing since 2004? Fair question. Enjoying time with her husband. Last month she announced pregnant with her fifth child. Lord help us.

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104.5 XLO, Steve Donovan with a dramatic announcement. We have a sweet deal going on sale Tuesday, 9 o'clock. Jen and Frank are going to be giving away a one-year family of four membership to the Ecotarium, plus unlimited train ride pass for four. I haven't read the fine print, but I believe that's any train on Earth.

104.5 XLO, Stephen Donovan here. Let me tell you something. We got Bruno Mars. You know him. You love him. He's Hawaiian. His birthday is this Thursday. He's turning 41. So if you're over there at Worcester Airport and Bruno Mars gets off the plane Thursday, give him a hug or give him some table talk pie. Do something. It's his birthday, Thursday, 41. Thank you. 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

0: 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There she goes. We are going to go off to pay some bills. But look, it's Sunday, okay? It's Patriots Day. We got a Patriots game. If they lose to the Bills again, who knows what's going to happen? So we haven't had a good year so far. So please change the outfits from what you were wearing last week. And let's get together here, please. Let's get a W on the books. All right, we'll pay some bills. Be right back. XLO.
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Steve Dunman here. And let me tell you something. I don't know what you're doing this week, but Jen and Frank are hooking people up every day this week. The Hot Wheels coming to the DCU Center Saturday the 10th. That's next Saturday. So what are you doing? Family four packs going to be flying out of here like hotcakes. Hot Wheels, you guys. Hotcakes. Can we please get on fired up, please? Thank you.

104.5 XLO, Steve Donovan. This is what they'll call in the industry a tease. So something happened last week at Cyprian Keys by me that was the most embarrassing thing I've ever done as an adult man. So we're going to get back to the hits. Next hour, after Rihanna, you're going to hear the most embarrassing story of my life. Text hello.

104.5 XLO, Steve Donovan. Here we go. Embarrassing story. Last week, I'm at Cyprian Keys for a business networking after hours kind of a thing with the Worcester Chamber of Commerce, four nine to five Chamber of Commerce. Good people. So I'm talking to this woman, Aileen, and I met her at a previous networking thing, and we're hitting it off because she's a lovely woman, and I'm quite lovely, and I'm talking to her. She's shorter than me, and then in slow motion, I notice a globule of saliva leave my mouth and in excruciatingly slow motion lands on the tip of her nose. I'll tell you how she reacted.

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1045 XLO, God bless America, and God bless Aileen last week at the networking thing at Sipper and Keys, because a meatball of saliva left my mouth and landed on the tip of her nose. She totally laughed it off. She says, we've all done it. It's totally fine. And kept talking to me for like 20 more minutes. Can you imagine? If the tables had been reversed, I would have sprinted to my car immediately. But women are stronger than men. There we go.

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We just got off the phone with the Boston Red Sox. They wanted to play this song to you. It's Ariana Grande, "Hate That I Made You Love Me" on XLO.

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0: 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We're going to pay some bills. Please promise you don't Google those lyrics, okay? It's too close. It's next. It's a jam. I love it. But again, don't look up the lyrics. And if you know the lyrics, don't speak them, spoken word, not sung, to any elderly family members you might have. It's a scandal. Thank you.
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Steve Dunham here, and now we have somebody that I used to know, Gautier. Huge hit 15 years ago, and it's still his most recent solo release. He said he wouldn't want to chase a monster hit like that, and so he didn't. 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Unbelievable. XLO.

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104.5 XLO, good morning. I know it's the afternoon, but I just like to say good morning. It's Steve Denman here. We got another sweet deal you want to know about. This Friday at 9 a.m., Jen and Frank are going to give away a $50 gift certificate to Dave's Hot Chicken. I'm so excited, I can't even pronounce the words. $50 gift certificate. It's exciting. It's delicious chicken. It's free. It's a sweet deal. It's XLO.

104.5 XLO, hello. Stephen Donovan and Robin Show Me Love hit. Dance floor hit. And I am very nervous because T-Mobile now has in their latest ad, Everybody, Everybody by Black Box. Remember that song? Everybody, Everybody. So whatever your favorite song is soon going to be sold to a commercial to sell linoleum or lug nuts or some stupid thing. So enjoy these hits while you can. Thank you. This has been another message brought to you by a cranky middle-aged guy. Good afternoon. Thanks a lot. I'll show you.

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We'll give it away 4 times tomorrow, and someone has to win. Why not you? 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

104.5 XLO Steve Donovan. Maybe you want to get out of the house. There's plenty of stuff to do. You don't have to watch football. There's the Armenian Fest over in Salisbury Street. They're going on till 4. There's Oktoberfest. You can huck axes at Wachusett Mountain. That's happening until 5. And the Pet Rock Fest, Lancaster Fairgrounds. You got a pet rock? You can check that out. That's happening till 5 today. You got options, is my point. XLO.

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0: 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We're going to pay some bills now, okay? We're just going to be gone for like 3 minutes or so. They're all good people. You should listen to them. When we come back, you're going to learn why you're going to need to cancel your plans for next Saturday. This coming up, Saturday. You're not going to want to miss Solomon Pond Mall. Trust me, we'll tell you all about it. Thank you. 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

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Am I about to get fired? 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

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Okay. Next Saturday, coming up in 6 days, the 17th, it's the Family Fest back at Solomon Pond Mall, 10 to 4. 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

104.5 XLO, Steve Dunman. We're giving you stuff to do. You know what I mean? What, are we going to stay at home and just look at our feet? No. Next Sunday, week from today, noon to 2, the street team is going to be at the American Heritage Museum in Hudson, right in the Stowe Line. It's awesome. And the Battle for the Airfield, World War II reenactment weekend. If you have any kind of a biplane or fighter jet, fly it in to Hudson and be a part of the reenactment. How great is that? XLO.

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I'm not arguing that. Olivia, please. It's so easy. Listen to the lyrics of Olivia Dean, okay? I'm Steve Dunman. 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She's claiming she's the perfect mix of Saturday Night and the rest of your life. Are you kidding me? Get a ring right now. What are you, nuts? Here's Bruno Mars. He's good, too.

104.5 XLO, Steve Donovan. Want you to know this is the very last week for the Niall Horan dinner party contest of a lifetime. So it's a flyaway. Why do they say that? 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And exclusive access to the dinner party VIP. So you're going to get flown out there. You're going to get the hotel. You're going to get the concert tickets. You're going to get snacks. They made it a point to write in the thing. Oh, no, they'll get snacks. Who's not participating in this under the thinking that there might not be snacks? I love it. 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Enter and win, please. Could you please do that? Thank you.

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1: Yes, Tim Brennan is here. 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So you're going to be with handsome men making it happen with the hits. 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
13: A better life with Dr. Sanjay Gupta.
14: There is a dangerous trend among teenagers right now that a lot of parents don't even know to look out for. New study out of the University of Mississippi estimates more than 500,000 American teens used inhalants in the past year. Everyday products like aerosol sprays and increasingly nitrous oxide or laughing gas. Now, a lot of this is fueled by social media, where it is made to look funny and harmless. But here's what worries doctors. Because these products are legal, because they are sitting right in our homes and our garages, kids might assume they are safe. They're not. Inhaling them can cause real lasting damage to the brain and nerves. Even a single use can trigger a fatal heart rhythm. The best protection is a direct conversation. Make sure your kids understand that legal and household do not equal safe. I'm Dr. Sanjay Gupta, helping you live a better life.
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104.5 XLO, Steve Donovan. That song, global hit, but it has a very different vibe if you're like, Backstreet's back, all right. Yeah, I'm not consulted when I make music. Okay, so here's Kill Bill by SZA, and yes, she loves the Quentin Tarantino movie. No, Quentin Tarantino had nothing to do with this song. She just loves the movie, and then she makes a song, and then, oh my God, number one back in 23. That's what we do here. We give you the hits, and we give you the backstory. Excellent.

104.5 XLO, Steve Dunman. Thank you for hanging out with me this afternoon. Wasn't it great? I'm going to leave you with my good friend Noah Kahn. We just say that when we're on the radio. I've never met the man. But I know he's from Stratford, Vermont. Why? Because my cousin is from Stratford, Vermont, and I'm going to Stratford, Vermont this weekend for a gig. I do stand up, and I'm totally going to bump into him and his mom and his aunt, right? Why wouldn't I? Thank you. It's excellent.

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Always live, always local. It's Tim Brennan on this Sunday afternoon. This cold weather is not my forte because, like Somber, my body

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1: A better life with Dr. Sanjay Gupta.
6: 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Well, here's a fix so simple, it almost sounds too good to be true. In her new book, Body Electric, journalist Manoush Zomorodi teamed up with a Columbia University researcher to test a small idea. What if you moved for just 5 minutes every half hour? Pacing, for example, during a phone call. Walking the dog, loading the dishwasher, marching in place. More than 23,000 people signed up to try it, and the results were up to a 28% drop in fatigue, steadier moods, and sharper focus. People's productivity didn't suffer one bit. Here's the catch. You can't undo a whole day of sitting with a single trip to the gym. As Zomorodi put it, sitting all day kinks your body like a garden hose, but you can unkink it with bursts of movement throughout your day. I'm Dr. Sanjay Gupta, helping you live a better life.
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The Wu Sox are done. The Red Sox got bounced. So you know what that means? It's hockey season. Hockey, hockey, hockey. I know I'm not that good. But Saturday, October 17th.

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0: 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It's Tim Brennan with a throwback by Jimmy World, The Middle. I've got music by Zara Larsson, Jason Derulo, all coming up right now. Here's Hillary Duff with Mature.
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Rick Brackett will be live and local tomorrow and all week, hooking you up with tickets to see Monsta X at the MGM Music Hall at Fenway, October 8th. 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
1: 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It's Tim Brennan. I had an amazing time this weekend. Went to the Silver Screen Con at the DCU Center all weekend. I was there earlier today as well. It is such a fantastic time. My favorite part, walking around all the local vendors that have homemade, like, horror stuff. It's nothing you can buy in the store. You know, you can only get it by going to these cons, meeting these artists. It's awesome time. Already can't wait for next year. If you haven't been yet, they will be back for their sixth edition next year. So I'm telling you now, you have time to plan. 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

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Hot Wheels are returning to the DCU Center this coming Saturday, October 10th. 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

104.5 XLO, New England's best variety, is bringing back our Fall Family Fest to the Salmon Pond Mall, Saturday, October 17th, from 10 to 4, sponsored by Shaw's Supermarkets. This is a great, fun family event, and it's 100% free. That's right, there's going to be prizes all day long. We're going to have a kids market featuring over 30-plus children ages 5 to 17 showing off things that they have made that are up for sale, plus an amazing digital photo booth. 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

0: It's Tim Brennan. Thank you so much for joining me on this Sunday evening. 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
9: Jump into the hottest stories at thetopicalfruit.com, your go-to spot for stories that keep you in the loop. 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